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2: Hello, I am Barbie. We're off to Mars. 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

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Baby, come close, let it feel right.

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Sheila and B Devotion, Andrea True Connection, More More More, Casey and the Sunshine Band, Shake Shake Shake, Imagination, Body Talk, Barry White, Donna Summer, Dan Harrow. Un'esclusiva del